0: Jangan kecewa, besok ada lagi kok.
1: 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TRL. TRL. 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

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Thank you so much for listening. Terima kasih udah dengerin gue. Iya, kayak selama 3 jam. Kita besok ketemu lagi di jam yang sama ya, 6-9 ya guys ya. Have a nice Monday. Hari sudah berakasa signing out. And rock your day with The Rockin' Life. Bye-bye.

0: 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Have a wonderful day.
1: 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TRL. TRL. 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
1: 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Uh-huh. Overnight or a version of yourself. Oh my God, we're getting a little bit poetic now. Goddamn.
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1: 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Uh-huh. Overnight or a version of yourself. Oh my God, we're getting a little bit poetic now. Goddamn.
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This is TRL. The Rockin' Life. 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